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13: Ask any Lagosian. They will tell you their biggest nightmare is any notice from their landlord. I don't even want a birthday message from him. But in 2018, that nightmare became my reality. My family and I were out on the streets and I needed a more permanent solution to my housing wahala. That was how I found out about the rent-to-own initiative. And when the government changed hands, I was afraid I would be back to square one. But that didn't happen. The new government came in and expanded the rent-to-own initiative and threw the gates open for families like mine. I secured a spot in Badagry. All it took was a 5% down payment and I got the keys. 5%. It takes continued vision and a full understanding of governance to support regular men like me. If that isn't visionary, Joe, tell me what is.
14: Baba Jide Sanwo-Olu,

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6: Hello, thank you for staying with us. I am Anastasia Rafwa. This is the news. The federal government has linked interest charges on unpaid taxes to prevailing borrowing costs, saying delayed tax payments could force the government to borrow to cover revenue shortfalls. Under a new framework taking effect on October 1st, 2026, interest on naira-denominated tax debts will be charged at the Central Bank of Nigeria's monetary policy rates plus 1 percentage point, subject to a minimum rate tied to the yield of 364-day Treasury bills. The Minister of Finance and Coordinating Minister of the Economy, Taiwo Oyedele, issued the Nigeria Tax Administration interest on late payment of tax order 2026, according to a statement issued by the Federal Ministry of Finance. The National Examinations Council, NECO, has released the results for the 2026 Senior School Certificate Examination, SSCE, with 804,948 candidates representing 58.67%, obtaining 5 credits and above, involving English language and mathematics. The figure represents a 2.6 percentage points decline from the 60.26 percentage recorded in the 2025 examination, where 818,492 candidates obtained 5 credits and above, including English and mathematics. NECO Registrar Professor Dantawi Washishi announced the result at a press conference in Minna, Niger State, 63 days after the last paper of the exam was written. Washishi said 1,378,048 candidates registered for the examination, while 1,371,992 candidates eventually sat for the exercise, which commenced on June 15th and ended on July 23rd, 2026. It disclosed that 1,162,118 candidates, representing 84.70%, obtained 5 credits and above, irrespective of the performance in English language and mathematics. According to him, the 2026 examination also recorded a significant decline in examination malpractice. Off the shores of Nigeria, a federal judge has ordered the Trump administration to immediately reinstate access to the White House for 3 news organizations bought from the building last week by the president. CNN, MS Now, and Politico must have their access restored for 14 days, the judge ruled, saying the ban likely violated their constitutional due process rights. Some reporters from the outlet said they had been turned away on Thursday morning. The 3 outlets launched a legal challenge after their reporters were denied access last week. In sports news, Anthony Joshua and Tyson Fury will contest their long-awaited all-British heavyweight fight at Cardiff's Principality Stadium on 11th December. The bout, more than a decade in the making, will be broadcast globally on Netflix. According to our sources, the main event could take place in the early hours of Sunday morning in the UK, with organizers considering a late start to cater for audiences in the United States. Joshua and Fury will come face-to-face at a news conference in London on Wednesday, 30th September, as the build-up begins to one of the most anticipated fights in British boxing history. Moving on to entertainment news, Nigerian music video director Thank God Omori, popularly known as TG Omori, has opened up about the financial burden of treating kidney failure, saying even a monthly salary of 1 million naira may not be enough to sustain dialysis. Omori spoke during an interview where he recounted his experience with kidney failure and the challenges he faced while awaiting transplant. The music video director said dialysis cost between 50,000 naira and 70,000 naira per session at some hospitals, while he paid between 150,000 naira and 200,000 naira at a private facility. That is the news. I am Anastasia Rafwa. Thank you so much for listening.
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8: 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I'm your host, always happy to be here with you. I'm Dr. Janet Adetu. I'm your etiquette expert, executive leadership, high performance transformation, and confidence coach. I'm your companion as we explore how to show up with greater confidence, credibility, grace, and presence. This week, we've been discussing the etiquette of being visible, about stop waiting to be noticed, right? So in episode one, we talked about the importance of being seen without showing off. In episode two, we explored how to speak so that people remember your contribution. And today we're going to bring the series together with an equally important question. After people have seen you, they have heard you, what will they remember about you? And this is about becoming memorable. The etiquette of strategic relationships and reputation. Because you know what? Visibility is not simply about being noticed. Mm-mm. The real goal is to become known for something valuable, to become associated with credibility, with competence, and with reliability. Even with leadership, with solutions, with professionalism. You want people to hear your name and immediately have a positive professional association with you. And that for me is where reputation begins. So there are people who are visible everywhere. You see them at every event, at every conference, at every platform. And you seem to know every, and they themselves, they seem to know everybody, right? Visibility alone, though, does not automatically create credibility. The question really is not only do people know you, I'd say the better question is, what do people know you for? It's a different question. When your name comes up in a room that you're not in, what do people say? She gets things done. He's dependable. She understands clients, or he's excellent with people. She has strong commercial judgment. He communicates clearly. She always brings solutions. Everything there is reputation. And that professional reputation is one of your most valuable assets. You have to build your reputation every day. Because whether you realize it or not, your reputation is forming through the small things that you constantly do. So in terms of responding to emails, treating your junior colleagues, whether you keep your word, whether you arrive prepared, and whether you behave under pressure or how you behave under pressure, how you actually speak about people when they're not present. Do you rumor monger? Whether you take responsibility when something goes wrong, whether people can trust you with confidential information, whether you constantly deliver. These small behaviors, they eventually become a professional story. And people begin to say, this is who she is. This is how she operates or he operates. Your reputation is not built only during major moments. It's also built during ordinary moments, repeated in that most consistent manner. Now, I want us to talk about relationships, you know. One of the biggest serious mistakes professionals make is believing that competence alone will carry their career. Competence definitely matters in a huge way, but the relationships matter too, and the ones you cultivate over time. Professional growth often happens through people. People recommend you, people nominate you, people introduce you, people sponsor you, people even invite you, right, into rooms. People remember people when opportunities arise. And that doesn't mean manipulating relationships. It means understanding that careers do not happen in isolation. So you want to ask yourself, who knows me? Who knows my work? And who trusts my capability? But most importantly, who would mention my name positively when I'm not in the room? Professional etiquette comes in here, and this is important. You do not contact people when you need something. That is not relationship building. And we spoke about this during our networking episodes. That's transactional. So when you say something like, hello, long time, please, can you help me get a job? Or you're asking somebody, can you introduce me to the CEO of that company? Can you recommend me on, you know, for this board? What relationship has not, you know, you can only do that if you've nurtured the relationship and you have a relationship with the person. Okay, so you want to keep conversing with people, keep interacting with people, be in their space in a professional way. All right, so it's not about networking upwards only. You got to go across. You got to scan the room. You got to speak to almost everyone. Okay, so that you can build your relationships across, build your relationship upwards, and also build your relationships downwards. And relationships outside your industry are also important. That's what we call powerful networking. It's a community of genuine professional relationships, okay? You want to become known for something. Do people know what you are into? Do people know you for something? Or are you jack of all trades? You need to simplify complex areas about you. You need to let people know what you do and understand what you do and what where you can come in and give impact. You really want to make sure that when you're connecting with people, you know, professional visibility, it becomes more powerful when people can deeply, clearly explain your value. If your professional identity is unclear, your visibility may also become completely unclear. All right, so some people are really funny. They also find it difficult to receive compliments. You know, someone says to you, you did an excellent job. And immediately you say, it was nothing, you know, or I was just lucky, you know, or anybody could have done it. Why are you arguing with a compliment? That's imposter syndrome. That's telling me people that was fake. That was not really you. Oh, you know, you don't really see or acknowledge your own contributions. I see this all the time during my executive coaching sessions. And it's amazing how this always happens. It's all you need to say is thank you. I really appreciate that. Thank you. I'm pleased with how the project turned out. Thank you for that compliment. The team really worked hard and I'm so glad that the results came out positively. That is how you need to come across. And give yourself recognition, of course. Say thank you, acknowledge, support, congratulate people around, recognize good work as well. Speak positively about your people and about yourself too. And even when you think about it, your reputation is not only built face-to-face. People may search your name before meeting you, and they may look at your LinkedIn profile, and they may see your comments, your photographs, your posts, your biography, your professional experience. So you got to ask yourself, does your digital presence support the professional reputation that you want to build? So that for me is very important. You want to share your insights, share lessons that you learned. Why don't you share your perspectives as well and share your work in the most appropriate way. Celebrate others as well. You know, there's a three relationship challenge that I want to leave you with here. These three relationship challenges is your challenge, your practical challenge for this week. When we're looking at your visibility and you being remembered, right? The first thing I want you to do is I want you to reconnect with three people. Yes. The first is probably your peer or your colleague.
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2: Goal for Liverpool! 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
3: 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Oh, looking to flip, takes it in for the touchdown. 49ers throw with Garoppolo.
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5: 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Alex Albon has the McLaren of Lando Norris for coming.
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Well, it's a Friday and today's got loads to talk about, including the Super Eagles in action. We'll pick out some of the talking points from the game against Madagascar later today. The controversy going around Maduka Okoye's delay into camp and a bit of the start and more. It's a Friday edition, Random Friday, we call it Sports Extra, right here on the Beats 99.9, the heartbeat of Lagos. I'm Femi Farah. It's good to have you join us this morning. Let's touch on some of the stories coming forward from the exciting world of sports. We start off with cricket stories, and Nigeria is in the news this morning. We got the Nigeria will be seeking a bounce back win when they face Nigeria A in the reverse fixture of the Nigeria T20 Quadrangle Series.

0: from your favorite celebrity. 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

0: Joshua Baraka coming through with Yo-Yo right here on the Morning Rush on the Beat 99.9 FM, the heartbeat of Lagos. We can officially say, thank God, it's Friday. It's Friday, the last Friday in the month of September, the 25th day of September 2026. I'm excited because we're going to be out tomorrow. We outside tomorrow. Yeah, I'm going to give you all that. But before that, you also heard Maxi Emotions, DJ Dips and Phrase with Fallen, Files Oiza and Mary, and First Class with Najee, Ima Oniga and Baby Boy AV with You Remix, Black Sheriff coming through with Popstar, Shea Vibes with GTA, Shode coming through with Move. Also, you heard Loshimi with Soul Taker, Party Next Door with Some of Your Love. It's the Morning Rush on the Beat 99.9 FM, the heartbeat of Lagos, 20 minutes past the hour of 8. My name is Eve. How has your week been? It's officially Friday. What are your plans? Well, we're going to be outside tomorrow. We're going to be having fun. It's a big brunch happening tomorrow. If you haven't gotten your invite yet, I don't know what you're waiting for. You need to come and party with us. It's an all-white event, you know, celebrating 17 years. 17 never looked this good, if you know what I mean. Yeah, 70 years of great music, of great entertainment, quality interviews, if you know what I mean. So yeah, come hang with us, come party with us, you know, have a drink, take pictures, dance, vibe, forget your sorrows for a couple of hours. Trust me, problem no they finish, if you know what I mean. Yeah, so remember, you can link up with us, especially go on our social media page and find out more about our Beat Brunch. Yes, and how you can get your invites as well. All right, go on Instagram, Facebook, X, TikTok, the Beat 999 FM. Hit the like button. Also, catch up with all the interviews you've missed with your faves on YouTube, youtube.com/TheBeat99FM. And, you know, get to hit the subscribe button so that you don't miss out when something else pops up, you know, on the timeline. Let's quick take a look at what's happening with traffic this morning. Currently saying 26 degrees, partly sunny. That's what the weather is saying. But you know how this weather can be. Sometimes you're like, oh my God, the sun is coming out. And before you know it, we have rain. But temperatures are bound to rise as high as 30 degrees today. So we might want to brace up for that. But outside Lagos, it seems to be a lot of rain, especially in the south and the northern part as well. Around Akwa Ibom, close to Port Harcourt, a lot of rain is happening. You know, clouds, dark clouds, heavy rain right now. Around Cross River, it is a different story entirely. Rains and thunderstorms, even around Benue State as well. Clouds drifting and heading towards Taraba this morning. So if you're going that way or you know anyone who is heading towards that direction, let them know that it is currently raining cats and dogs in around Cross River, also around Benue and heading towards Taraba as well. So like what we say, regardless of whatever, grab an umbrella because you never know what the weather would bring, so that you're not drenched in the rain. All right, let's take a look at what the traffic is saying this morning. It's a whole different game right here. Coming from Aja, heading to Lekki Phase 1 this morning. Not so much traffic until you hit about, you're about to hit Jakonde bus stop. Just a little bit of traffic. But from Jakonde, heading towards the Chisco bus stop, you will encounter some traffic. Heading to Victoria Island via the Lagos Calabar Coastal Road, you will encounter a little bit of traffic on the coastal road just before. And then as you're approaching Victoria Island, heading towards Amadu Bello Way or Adetokunbo Ademola Street, you will encounter some traffic. There's some traffic on Adetokunbo Ademola heading towards Adjose Adeogo. That's around the roundabout. Heavy traffic right now on Aki Adeshola approaching Adeola Odeku. Some traffic on Ozumban Badiway just before you hit Bishop Aboyade Cole Street. Yeah, that's some way. Get some traffic. Also, heading towards, if you're coming from, yeah, close to 1004, just a little bit of traffic on the road as well. Exiting Awolowo towards Falomo roundabout, you will encounter some traffic as well heading out. Major traffic on Osborne Road right now. Third Mainland Bridge is currently really free, amazingly free. Eco Bridge is free as well. A little bit of traffic close to Freedom Park, Lagos, around the Marina CMS axis, and maybe close to the National Museum as well. On the mainland from Ojota heading towards Maryland, down towards Yaba, good to go. Just a little bit of traffic around Fade bus stop. Ikeja and its environs looking good. Heading towards the airport as well. Bega, Okwebi, Ojodu looking good as well. All right, we're going back to the music. Here's King Lou, Nexty, BK Is God, and this one is called Get Up.
1: Yes.
2: Yeah.
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2: 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On Saturday, September 26th, from 2 p.m., we take over Clubhouse, Landmark Towers, Oniru, Lagos, for an afternoon of exquisite music, beautiful people, premium drinks, great food, and effortless Lagos energy. 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

quick elimination, fake intimidation. 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

0: Andy Mboso, and somebody's name I don't know how to pronounce. But yeah, okay, it is 6 minutes past 3 p.m. and you know what time it is. It is time for Weekend Starter Pack right here on the Midday Show with Abby on the Beat 99.9 FM. And yes, DJ Buzzy J is ready to take us away into like weekend vibes right here. So let's get straight into it. Let's tell everybody, if you're not starting your weekend right here on the Midday Show, I don't know what you're doing with your life, like I always say every Friday. But yeah, let's get straight into it. 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

had beaten Tanzania away from them. It was by 2-0. So Nigeria will return to action on in the next 4 days. This time around, they play Guinea-Bissau's Jotus in their second Group D qualifying fixture. And we need a win in there. And, you know, to just make everything plum, fresh, exciting, of course, for the Super Eagles as we hope, rather, to seal qualification early on for AFCON 2027. All right, of course, more results coming through from the AFCON qualifiers today. Let's quickly run through some results for you, as it were. Of course, we've given you two already, the one involving Nigeria and Madagascar, and of course, the one involving teams in Group L, basically. But then earlier today, Mozambique and Senegal shared the spoils, ended 1-1 in their own game. Of course, I'm talking about that particular matchup. Senegal are the champions of Africa from the pitch, but then from the boardroom, Morocco are the champions in Africa. That matter is still to be settled. Currently with CAS, I'm sure we'll have a decision in the next couple of months or weeks maybe. But then in their group, talking about the group, let's find out where that group falls. Really, Group J encounter, it was Mozambique 1, Senegal 1, and then Sudan defeated Ethiopia by a 2-0. In Group K, Rwanda got a win. 3-1 winners over Liberia. Liberia finishing with 10 men in that game. And then as we speak, Cape Verde and Mali are still currently in action, and it is 1-1 in that encounter already, just after 12 minutes. It's an interesting game. Just after 12 minutes, it's 1-1 between Mali and Cape Verde. Cape Verde were at the World Cup, so you should expect a tough, a good play. Of course, but the Malians are trying to, you know, bounce back, as it were, after missing out on the World Cup as well. Morocco, Gabon, still goalless after 13 minutes. Egypt, Angola, still goalless after 13 minutes. Burkina Faso, Benin Republic, still goalless after 13 minutes. Algeria, Zambia. Algeria have taken the lead against Zambia in this particular one. Of course, a quick look at other teams and their standings. Of course, Botswana got a draw in Libya yesterday. 2-2, that game finished. Uganda and Tunisia had ended 1-1 as well. That's pretty tough. Why this tough is only one team will qualify, and all three teams are on 1 point, including one of the hosts for 2027 AFCON. Uganda will also have 1 point. So Group H, keep an eye on it. Tunisia, Libya, Botswana, only one of them will qualify for the AFCON. Cameroon got a win yesterday. They have 3 points, same as Namibia. Congo and Comoros, no points yet in Group G. Mauritania bagged the win against Central Africa Republic yesterday. Burkina Faso, Benin, still goalless, like I said. That's happening in Group F. DRC, I've got 3 points. Zimbabwe, I've got 3 points after coming back from 2 goals down to beat Sierra Leone. Equatorial Guinea as well, and that group still bottom, no points. Kenya, South Africa, Guinea, Eritrea, they will be in action tomorrow. Yep, tomorrow should be an exciting one as well. Okay, let's just tell you that those fixtures should happen tomorrow from 2 p.m. Kenya, Eritrea at 2 p.m. South Africa, Guinea at 2 p.m. Well, let's leave the AFCON qualifiers very, very quickly and touch on MPFL fixtures. Sporting Lagos will play Barao tomorrow, Saturday, just before Ikorodu City take on Rangers International on Sunday. Same venue, Babalaji Johnson Arena. You don't want to miss out on that one. Kano Pillars will play Enyimba. It's Katsina United, Doma United, Abia Warriors, Bendel Insurance, Kun Khalifa against Kwara United, Nasarawa United against Niger Tornadoes. Pitch United will welcome Inter Lagos to Jos. Ranchers Bees will play host to Rivers United, and Warri Wolves will file out against Shooting Stars. Of course, I mean, that new look stadium, hopefully, I'm sure. Well, in Warri, let's just put it that way. Of course, there are games in the UEFA Nations League as well. Games are currently happening as we speak. Of course, Georgia lost at home to Northern Ireland tonight. Not a good result for the Northern for Georgia, as it were. Left it late. Belgium have taken the lead against Italy. Remember, Italy have missed out on 3 consecutive World Cups, and they're trying to bounce back as well. But this is the Nations League. Italy nil, Belgium 1 after 30 minutes. Turkey, France, still goalless. While there's the attention on France, that it's Zinedine Zidane's first game in charge as manager of France, and folks are keeping an eye on that.

on Sugar Land under 30 minutes. Like I said, Georgia lost at home 0-1 to Northern Ireland. Hungary, Ukraine, 29 minutes gone, still goalless. Poland, Bosnia and Herzegovina, still goalless. Sweden, Romania, still goalless as well. Armenia defeated Latvia 2-0. Montenegro, Cyprus, still goalless after 31 minutes as well. All right, we're keeping tabs on drama from the MBBF Congress happening in Yola. Chairman of Osun and Kwara State Football Association, Babalola Okpeyemi, and Aliu Jibril were allegedly prevented from accessing the venue in the MBBF Extraordinary Congress in Yola. According to a statement circulating on social media, they were locked out of the Congress venue by personnel of the Nigerian police acting on the instruction of the MBBF five-man executive committee. Another update from Yola is learned that the Kwara State basketball chairman was also prevented from gaining entrance into the Congress hall as well. Well, we'll wait to see what happens. It's all in the bid to draw up elections and, of course, pick who would succeed Musa Kida as the next MPBF chairman, and hopefully they can actually fix our basketball. Just saying. Of course, a bit of interesting news coming through from the women's football AFC. Osinachi Ohale have called it quits with the national team. So the last AFCON was the last time she will be featuring. It was the last tournament, rather. And, of course, that's the last time that she will be featuring for Nigeria's Super Falcons after 16 years. After 16 years, we're wishing her all of the very best. So much to serve you, but we are hard pressed for time. The big news from the Premier League is that Manchester City have been found guilty of majority of 115 financial rule breaches. The club, meanwhile, has denied all wrongdoings. But then they said they were accused of financial breaches between 2009 and 2018. So the club have said, we didn't do anything. But hey, fingers crossed, we'll wait to see how all of that pans out. That's how far we could go tonight on Sports Extra. But hey, well, there's still loads of games happening. Friendly internationals, AFCON qualifiers, UEFA Nations League. Trust us to give you all of the updates on Monday from 7 a.m. right here on the B99.9 FM, the heartbeat of Lagos. My name is Ritumi. Try not to get weakened by the weekend. Enjoy your weekend. Bye for now.

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2: 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Because with Desperados, the party is wherever you want it to be.
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